0: Charivari, der perfekte Start in den Tag.
1: When I was 6 years old, I broke my leg.

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Now would you ever realize the consequences of

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